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1: 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I just
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1: 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Anybody done been through the same thing, I'm sure you feel the same way. Big Phil, it's for you, pimpin'.

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Calais, Duisburg wieder dicht? Simulator 1. Wir begleiten dich jeden Tag gut durch den Truckers MP. I look up from the ground to see your sad and teary eyes. You look away from me and I see there's something you're trying to hide and I reach

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1: 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I just
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0: which took place last week in Nuremberg, in my hometown, and it was really, really nice to play in front of many people at the main stage as an opening act. You can check out the whole gig on YouTube, on my YouTube channel. It's DJ Artin. And if you are in Berlin this Saturday, you can check me out there at the Eden Club, where I will play my 2-hour set starting at 10 p.m. this Saturday, 5th of September. Let's continue with KDH and Black Coat, Together As We Are. Let's go.
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0: Gabber was the first truly Dutch style of electronic music. In the Netherlands, in the 1990s, Gabber wasn't just a subgenre of hardcore techno, it was one of the country's most significant youth culture movements. They used Hoovers, Stabs, Acid, and heavily distorted kick drums. This is Gabber.
1: That's it, guys. If you are in Berlin, don't forget to join me this Saturday at 10 PM at Club Eden. In this sense, have a good weekend and see you soon on Blind Dance Radio. Next week, I will be back.

How can I not leak it? I look so good, you look so good, maybe we should all leak it together. F*** it. You only live once, let the people see!